Marvin Mayfield's Music Church at 9. Bradshaw has Chris Vincent and Jerry Duggar at 5. 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Le Bon Temps Relay hosts the Soul Rebels at 11. 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Peacock Room with Kim Hotel Pondo features the Lovebirds, Robin Barnes, and Pat Casey at 8. Polo Club at the Windsor Court hosts John Royan at 5:30. 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Salon Salon welcomes Giovanni DeSantos at 7. Siberia has Bill Callahan with Novella at 9. 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Three Murray's Jazz Club at the Omni Royal Orleans hosts Kyle Shiramorito at 7. 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

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I'm your cousin Dimitri with 3 hours of blues, R&B, and New Orleans sounds. Tonight, digging in a little bit into slightly obscure early 70s soul and funk. Started off, like we always do, with the Dirty Dozen Brass Band and their version of John the Revelator. After that, every week we play a different version of When the Saints. This week's version was from Little Richard, from a gospel album he put out in one of his forays into that music. The album was called The Second Coming. We heard The Sweet Inspirations with I'm Blue. Solomon Burke with Alan Toussaint's Get Out of My Life, Woman. A group called Rasputin's Stash with Freak's Prayer. The Skull Snaps with It's a New Day. And then we heard King Hannibal, also recorded as Hannibal the Great. His real name was James Timothy Shaw, and he was from Atlanta. We heard from a great album he put out in 1973 called Truth. And we actually celebrated the mighty Hannibal just a few months ago. So tonight we're not focusing on him, though we'll hear some of his music. We're focusing on the man who played guitar on that album. His name was Lee Moses. He was also from Atlanta. He put out one proper LP, 1971. It was called Time and Place, and we'll hear something from that, as well as some of the singles he put out in the years leading up to that. The mysterious Lee Moses. Vincent was his real first name. Lee was his middle name, and Moses was his real last name. Vincent Lee Moses, born in Atlanta in the spring of 1941. We're going to hear some of his great music, both guitars he played with other people, guitar instrumentals he led, and some of his great vocals on soul records. Stick around. Up next, we're going to hear one of those great records of his. We're going to hear You Are Too Much for the Human Heart. Smile if you've ever been called that. The Jimmy Castor Bunch is in the background with First Time Ever I Saw Your Face. Let's get back to that. Enough yapping.

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1: Another boy.

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1: It's a come on, woman.

All right, it's 7:54. Hope you're enjoying the show. I'm your cousin Dimitri. 3 hours of blues, R&B, and New Orleans sounds. In the background right now, you're hearing another instrumental from the Jimmy Castor Bunch. This one's called Psyche, or maybe it's called Psyche. It's an instrumental, so you'll never know. We're hearing a lot of music involving our friend Lee Moses. Vincent Lee Moses, born in Atlanta in 1941, moved to New York as a young man, and that's where the majority of his career happened, as a guitar player and as a singer. The songs of his we heard over that set of music was, we heard him singing on one called You Are Too Much for the Human Heart, and on another one called How Much Longer Must I Wait. We heard him with guitar instrumentals on Reach Out, I'll Be There, originally by the Four Tops, and Day Tripper, originally by the Beatles, of course. And we also heard him backing up Jimmy Shaw, the Mighty Hannibal, just a few minutes ago on Same Old Fool Again. In between, we heard Betty Everett and Jerry Butler duetting on Love is Strange, Barbara Lynn with I Don't Want a Playboy, Billy Stewart with A Fat Boy Don't Cry, and Dory Grayson, singer from Shreveport, put out 6 songs in the space of a year or two. None of them really made a splash, so she left music and became a teacher. Died just a few years ago. Dory Grayson from Shreveport with I Can Fix That For You. Hope you're enjoying this dive into obscure and semi-obscure soul music, a lot of it from the early 70s. Lee Moses, like we said, was born in 1941 in Atlanta, and attended Booker T. Washington High School, formed a band while still in high school called the Showstoppers, became pretty popular locally, got a lot of live performances in Atlanta, performed at a place called the Royal Peacock Club, and then he thought he took it as far as he could in Atlanta, moved to New York in the mid-60s, where he recorded some great music, including these right here.

told that she was doing. But I just wouldn't listen, 'cause I was blinded by love. My mama told me one day, son, you better believe somebody when they try to tell you things for your own good. Well, when I saw you that day, you were loving my best friend. You promised me you'd be with me till the end.

And we started off that set with Lee Moses singing, "If Loving You Is a Crime, I'll Always Be Guilty." We also heard Ann Peebles and her version of "I Pity the Fool," Shirley Ellis, mostly famous for the song "The Name Game." We heard Shirley Ellis with "Soul Time," also the clapping song, I guess. The Exciters with "Blowing Up My Mind," and Dee Dee Sharp with "Help Me Find My Groove." At the very beginning of that set, we actually heard Lee Moses with one that seemed to cut out and come back. It was actually a part one and part two, back when music came in 45s. The longest the side of a record could be was just a little over 3 minutes. So if you really had a lot to say, instead of having a B-side on the other side of the record, you just had the other half on the back side. So you kind of had to like flip it to get the whole song. So we heard Lee Moses from the late 60s with "Bad Girl," parts one and two. We're going to hear some more Lee Moses coming up next. Another one from before his first album, which came out in 1971. We're hearing some of his late 60s recordings, like this one, "Pouring Water on a Drowning Man."

miles the other day. In his long car, he stole my daughter Johnny Bay and took a wing, and I just feel

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And Lord knows she didn't look the same.

All right, it's 8:52. You're listening to WWZ. I'm your cousin Dimitri. 3 hours of blues, R&B, and New Orleans sounds. Mel Brown in the background with an instrumental version of Bobby Gentry's Ode to Billy Joe. That set of music had, again, a lot of music by Lee Moses. Put out one album as a frontman in 1971. A few singles preceding that. And played guitar in a lot of great songs around that time, too. We heard him with Pouring Water on a Drowning Man. What Do You Do? Those were two songs of his we heard. We also heard him play guitar behind Jimmy Shaw, the Mighty Hannibal, just a few minutes ago on one called Party Life from Jimmy Shaw's 1973 album, Truth. In between, we heard Betty Harris with I'm Gonna Get You, Helen Smith with True Love Don't Grow on Trees, So Stop Looking. Stick around with you for another hour and change. I'm your cousin Dimitri, every Thursday evening or so. From 7 till 10 o'clock. Don't go anywhere. This is WWZ.

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A po'boy without it is just a sandwich. Here are the shows for today. 4141 NOLA has Papa Molly at 6:30. Apple Barrel has Bubbles Brown at 6, Johnny Master and Blue Midnight at 10:30. Bacchanal features Raphael Boss at 6. Bambulas hosts Wolf John's Blues Band at 9. 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Le Bon Temps Relay hosts the Soul Rebels at 11. 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Peacock Room with the Kim Hotel Fondo features the Lovebirds, Robin Barnes and Pat Casey at 8. 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Salon Salon welcomes Giovanni DeSantos at 7. Siberia has Bill Callahan with Novella at 9. 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Spotted Cat features Miss Sophie Lee at 6, Jumbo Shrimp at 10. Three Murray's Jazz Club at the Omni Royal Orleans hosts Kyle Shiramorito at 7. 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

0: All right, it's 23 minutes after 9 o'clock. You're listening to WWOZ. The Jimmy Castor Bunch again in the background, their version of Whiter Shade of Pale. You heard another one by Hannibal the Great, also known as the Mighty Hannibal. His real name was Jimmy Shaw. From his 1973 album, Truth, we heard It's What You Do, featuring guitar by Lee Moses. We're hearing a lot of Lee Moses tonight. We heard his version of California Dreaming a little bit earlier. Lee Moses played guitar and sang on that one. From his one and only LP, the LP was called Time and Place, came out in 1971. And while Lee Moses had like recorded many songs he had written in the late 60s, his album, his LP, was mostly made of covers, like that version of California Dreaming. You also heard him earlier from that same album with What You Don't Want Me to Be and Got That Will. In between those, we heard D.D. Warwick, Dionne's sister, with You're No Good, Mabel John with Running Out, and Marlena Shaw, of course, with California Soul. Stick around, got a lot more great music coming your way. Lee Moses, like we said, moved from Atlanta to New York after years of gigging with his local band in Atlanta. Got jobs as a session guitar player, a lot easier than he did as a singer. Finally got a chance to record his first single in 1965. He would have been about 24 years old at the time. It was called My Adorable One. Didn't make much of a splash. A couple years later, he recorded three different singles, including Bad Girl, which we heard earlier, his instrumental version of Reach Out, I'll Be There. None of them really made a splash. In 1970, he released a song called Time and Place that we heard about 15, 20 minutes ago. And that led to his album, Time and Place, which we're playing for the last hour or so of the show. But here's another Mighty Hannibal song that he played guitar on. This is Jimmy Shaw, the Mighty Hannibal, on vocals, and Lee Moses on guitar on Wake Up.
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All right. It is 9:53. You're listening to WWOZ. I'm your cousin Dimitri. Been with you for the past 3 hours. In the background, hearing again the Jimmy Castor Bunch with It's Just Begun. We heard a handful of songs from Lee Moses' one and only LP, 1971's Time and Place. We heard Would You Give Up Everything? Free at Last. His version of Hey Joe and Every Boy and Girl. In between those, you heard Ruby Johnson with I'll Run Your Heart Away. Little Ann with Sweep It Out in the Shed. And Mary Love with Born to Live with a Heartache. We also heard an album that Lee Moses played guitar on, Jimmy Shaw's album Truth. We heard the song Wake Up, recorded under the name The Mighty Hannibal. Well, Lee Moses, like we said, put out his one and only album, 1971, Time and Place. Didn't make much of a splash, despite being a pretty amazing album. Members of the Ohio Players play on it, as well as Moses' own band, The Disciples, spelled for some reason without an S. He stuck around New York for another couple of years doing session work, including The Mighty Hannibal's Truth in 1973. Then he moved back to Atlanta, where he performed locally, but never really recorded again, I don't think. Married twice, played clubs. One retrospective liner note CD says that he fell into depression and drug dependency. I do know he died in 1997. He was only 56 years old, never having quite made a big splash in his lifetime. But that one album, 1971's Time and Place, keeps getting rediscovered, keeps getting re-released, keeps getting sampled and loved. He wasn't around to know the posthumous success of that album. We're going to hear one last track, a re-recording of the first song he ever recorded. Adorable one. I'll see y'all in a couple of weeks. Stick around. Jennifer Brady's up next. I'll be back in 2 weeks. The good Lord is willing and the creek don't rise.

0: 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Thank you so much to your cousin Dimitri for a fantastic show. Always love to hear some Lee Moses and Ruby Johnson. Let's see. I've got all sorts of music for you this evening.
1: Back at home again.
0: Oh, it's only 9:59. Well, I don't even have to go on. Got a whole nother minute. I'm just kidding. Let's go. We got Sharon Jones and the Dap Kings to kick us off right now.

isn't it? It requires empathy in the heat of anger, focus in the chaos of conflict. If a flower can grow through the cracks of cement, healing can happen without the

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It's 10:14. We just listened to George Perkins and the Silver Stars with Crying in the Streets, part one. Before that, Charles Bradley, Strictly Reserved for You. We listened to a brand new one from Jessica Mixon in New Orleans that was Slow Down. And we started it off, Sharon Jones and the Dap Kings started it off with Pass Me By. I'm hanging out with Dimitri, Karen, and Dean. We're having a good time. I hope y'all are too.

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We listen to, let me tell you, it's 10:48 p.m. in New Orleans on a Thursday, Kitchen Sink. We just listened to Murat Evgen with the Turkish version of John Lennon's Nobody Told Me. Before that, Mauro Nasaya and Anna Mauro with Aquarius, their take on it anyway, from Pluribus. Two from Dr. Nativo, La Cocina, and a song I can't pronounce. Trace, it says in parentheses, but definitely not going to try it. It is on Spinatron for you, though. You're welcome to check it out there. We heard two from Traffic Sounds, La Camita, and also You Gotta Be Sure. From Yellow Sea Years, Peruvian psychedelic rock and soul from 1968 to 71, also compliments of Pluribus. Before that, Galactic with Goose Grease. We listened to Aretha Franklin with I've Been Loving You Too Long. Marsha Griffiths with Feel Like Jumpin'. We listened to Billy Preston with Out of Space. Neville Grant with Sick and Tired. Thank you, Alski, for that one. George Perkins and Silver Stars with Crying in the Streets, which we're all caught up on, I believe. This is Steve Dawson in the background. I got you some Swamp Dog coming up. All kinds of stuff. I want to play you some... look, it is definitely all over the place, but just picture it. We're in a living room. We have to get through what's happening lately. And so there's like the new Little Freddie King from Live at BJ's. Yeah, all kind of stuff we will try to weave in and out of some genres without giving you whiplash. Thank you for listening.

0: Yo, Soup, he always take my old collections. I got a lot of collections of all kind of music, and he would always take my tapes, and he play my tapes, and I look for my tapes. I can't find my tapes, and he's got them. Got them in his room, in the mirror. He's singing, he's dancing, and oh man, I used to get so tired of that, but I liked it because I knew that this young man was gonna do something with his singing. He's a good singer. He can rap, but he's a good singer too. He would just tear Al Green up, all my old Fats Domino records. He'd just be, he was good at it. But he's a good rapper, and I'm proud of my son. I'm proud of him, and I'm proud of the fellas that's singing and rapping with him. It's good to see that. I know he could do it.
1: Hey, child, this your mama. Well, yeah, somewhere rapping. You need to be somewhere going to look for you a real job. Go get you a job somewhere, pay some bills and stuff. Talking about some rapping. Rapping. That's all you want to think about is rapping. Go get you a job, boy.

Thank you, Tierra Wack. Thank you for FOXing with a girl. You know I love you, foe. Philly, you all day. Each and every way.

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It is 11:28 and we just listened to two from Serotones. That was Get Your Shit Together, Babe, from Love and Algorithms, and also Two of a Kind. We listened to AJ Haynes doing a solo version of High, which was recorded right here. We listened to Tank and the Bangas with No ID. Jill Scott, Tierra Whack with North Side from her latest album, To Whom This May Concern. We listened to The Meters with Live Wire. Jesse Hill with I've Been Hurt from Naturally. 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Y'all, that came out 26 years ago, and I want to give a shout out to Charmont for playing that last week. Thank you for that. Blast in the past. We listened to Swamp Dog with The White Man Made Me Do It. Steve Dawson with Rattlesnake Cage. I believe that we are actually all caught up. It's 11:30. Thank you so much for listening to This Kitchen Sink. I'm your host, Jennifer Brady, here for another half an hour. So, thank you. Thank you, Michael Dominici, for sitting in for Gentile Jr. on Monday. I will be on the Blues Show next Wednesday, 2 to 4 p.m. I just appreciate it when, you know, yeah, you get to hear a different DJ on a different slot. It's a little surprise, but yeah. 11:30, let's get back to the music.

All right. Thank you so much. Thank you.

it's all about. 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But from the way that all them children are doing, could it be that some of them's got a little more soul?

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It's 11:48. We just listened to some Walter Wolfman, Washington, with Irma Thomas, Even Now, From My Future Is My Past. We listened to Tony Joe White, Soul Francisco from Black and White. Two from Little Freddie King, live at BJ's Lounge. That was Smoke, Stack, Lightning, and Going Down to Louisiana. Oh, my goodness. Yeah, it's been a really fun night hanging out. Got to hang out with some DJ friends unexpectedly. Always a good time. Man, I love this place. It's so good to hang out with y'all. But let's get back to the music.

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I said, "Baby, I'm coming home in a couple of minutes, and we're going someplace." She said, "Well, what we going to spend?" 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

a short time, we've come a long way. 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

telephone. 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

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He is the percussionist for Shamar Island and Underdogs. 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And on the drums, y'all. 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

0: is for the color I choose. 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
1: This is called Freddy's Combo. It's a tribute to Freddie King, one of our favorite guys. We hope you like it.

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Welcome back to live programming and the show this morning. I'm Dave Dotrieve, your host on this Friday morning set contemporary jazz journey. We always begin around this time in the morning, 6:06 here at the station. We started off with Buddy Rich at 6, Ease On Down the Road, with Steve Marcus, Danny Haynes, and Bob Mincer. From years and years ago, they were early names. Is this a picture of Bourbon Street on the front? I think it might be. Let me research that. It's some kind of compilation that I had got with Buddy Rich. And it's probably some place in New York, but I see Hurricanes as an advertisement. Do they sell Hurricanes in New York? I'm talking about the drink. Even though some Hurricanes can make it up to New York, just like Louisiana. Anyway, Buddy Rich starting us off at 6. We have a great program for you this morning. Saints schedule released. Yes, we got all the details now. We're back in the spotlight again, at least for one game, maybe two games. We have a Monday night game, fourth game of the season against the Atlanta Falcons. It is a Monday night game. We don't get any other Sunday nights or Thursday night games. Maybe we do have a Thursday. I didn't double check that one. That's not really, I don't know, is that really a national game? And so fourth game of the season, maybe we can recreate. It's at the Superdome. The old Steve Gleason block punt, that kind of atmosphere, that kind of attitude. I was at that game, I'm proud to say. Never realized what I was going through at the time, but you only know that kind of stuff years later on. And then we're playing in Paris. The fifth week, I think, or sixth week, a couple weeks after that, we're playing Pittsburgh. I thought it was the Cleveland Browns. At one point, they were talking about that. But the Paris game is going to be against Pittsburgh, which is going to be really cool. Look at the background of that. I'm so glad they chose New Orleans Saints. I mean, there's none other city that would be represented in a French game than none other than New Orleans, of course. Unless Maine maybe had a football team. And New England's not close enough to that. I mean, you know, New England's New England. It's really Boston. But fortunately, we got picked, which I wouldn't be surprised if they would not have picked us. Stupider things have been done. But nonetheless, we have that later on. The Atlanta game is 10-5, October 5th, and then the Paris game is October 25th. So it's going to be a nice month of October. Hopefully, we can show up and have a good team this year. It's looking like that. At least the tail end of last year where it was going, looking better. Bayou Boogaloo Festival. Festival season continues as it kind of winds down the mountain as we've gotten over the summit of Jazz Fest. And Bayou Boogaloo Fest is this weekend, which was always a cool fest, celebrating its 20th year. Always has been a cool fest when it was on the bayou and you could take your kayak and go watch the music, even though they still made you pay for to get in listening range with a kayak. Still, it was cool. The neighborhood got mad, and now it's no longer in along Bayou St. John, but instead it's a dual thing at the Pitot House, a museum, and the Broadside. Mainly at the Broadside. And they've got a number of musical acts. Nothing big as Jazz Fest. Rod Stewart's not playing. Or David Byrne. But it should be pretty cool. I love the Broadside Institution. Everything they have there. The pinball machines, the movies, the old-time feel, concerts. Everything is great about that place. But that will be happening this weekend. So you still can get your festival fix, even if it's at a smaller location. Had a pet death in the community this week. Nudie, the pet Nutri-Rat that made headlines years ago about possibly being given away when somebody was keeping a Nutri-Rat as a pet.
and domesticated this pet, this rat. May he rest in peace. 6 years old, lived a good life. I think it was cancer that got him. 2020 to 2026. They don't live that long. Especially if the sheriff's out there shooting them with a 22 in the canal. Their lifespan's not as long as a tortoise or something like that. My wife loves him. She took a picture with him. We used to go see him at the seafood place over in Metairie. Dennis's Seafood, they used to keep him over there. He's no longer here. Sorry to hear that. And in the music. So what are we going to go explore this program? New music coming your way from Taj Mahal. I got a Taj Mahal track with John Cleary. And if that's going to be cool. Ardo Moreno. I can never pronounce his name right. Brazilian percussionist. Got a new album with Ricardo Bacalar. Nicholas Payton and Butcher Brown. They have a single out. I want to play that single too. Alton Sincalar, trombone player from Texas, that records in Los Angeles. New stuff from him, Gregory Hutchinson, and a number of other re-releases from people like Thelonious Monk and Lee Morgan. They're not putting any new albums out, but we recycle their albums, and it's fun. We play them. We like them. So that's what's in store for the music and what we have going on for you. Nice, beautiful morning. Boy, the sun is up bright and early. I love this time of year. I love it that we can come in the studio and see the sun over the Mississippi River. The lights are off. They were blue or teal this morning on the Mississippi River Bridge. And you got a nice little barge making his way down the river, probably delivering some load to one of these plants up and down the river. We can move on to your classic fusion set. And we go now to an interesting period in the Tony Williams lifetime. They call it the new Tony Williams lifetime. It was Believe It, name of the album that came out in 1975 that pretty much almost didn't happen. 1973, 1974, you had the great Tony Williams, who got his start with Miles Davis, been playing in clubs since he was like 8 years old. His dad was a saxophone player, got him in the business, and just a phenomenal drummer, often hailed as the best drummer of all time, period. And just amazing chops, amazing feel, and started off, as I mentioned, with Miles Davis early on and then made his way into a fusion band that he created, the Tony Williams Lifetime, with John McLaughlin. And who else was in? Larry Young. Do I have that right on the organ? I think I do. You can call me if I don't have it right. And anyway, he didn't have a record contract after a couple of years. He burst on the scene, did all his good things, and found himself really kind of at a standstill in his career when he was trying to put this album out and really didn't have much support to put it out. He had all these credentials. Everything was great. He had the musical ability, but it just goes to show you it's not all about exactly your technical talent in the music business. It's all about getting around who you know, networking, and being in the right place in the right time. It's always the tough thing with that. Anyway, he put this album out. It's Believe It. It kind of had that theme to it. Believe It, that I do have an album out. And pulled it through and put out a really good album. On this album, he had Tony Newton on bass. That was his selection, but you're never going to believe. He was between two bass players, Tony Newton and another one that he decided not to go with. That person was a young Jaco Pastorius that he passed on this for Tony Newton. Alan Pasqua. And then Alan Holdsworth, a young Alan Holdsworth, which we all know from some other classic fusion sets with Bill Bruford and a number of others. And he concocted this set of musicians, or this ensemble of musicians, and put it together. And here we are. We're going to play a track called Snake Oil. And then after that, we're going to go to some Return to Forever from their Where Have I Known You Before album. Great album. Both of them great albums, and that's how we'll start the morning set this morning. I'm Dave Dotrieve, here with you. Keep it tuned to us. Let's enjoy and let's explore music.

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0: Luminosity is the name of the track from Jeff Coffin. His normal day job is playing with the Dave Matthews Band. And right there on that album, Look for Water, he had a bunch of folks from Astral Project like Johnny Vodakovich sit in there. He's got some New Orleans ties over here, right? It's right here at 90.7 WWOZ FM New Orleans, WWOZ.org on the internet. We're checking back in with you on what we're playing. Before that, music from Flea and his solo album, his first. It's considered a jazz album, I guess, because he's playing trumpet on all tracks, not playing bass. And Willow Weep for Me, doing the classic right there. Before that, we had music from Return to Forever, and then we started it off with a classic fusion set with the new Tony Williams, Lifetime. Got even another comment from Jeff out in Miami. Hey, don't forget about Jack Bruce. He played bass with Tony also. Yes, he did on some of those early albums. Anyway, it was different there. And we were talking about that, who he chose for his bass player on that record and his struggles to get to that point. Believe It was the name of the record. Anyway, 642 here at the radio station of WWOZ. And your current weather out there in the New Orleans area, 72 degrees, high of 86, very low chance of rain today. That is 2%. And pretty cool low in humidity, even though that temperature may seem high. And the same thing goes for Saturday. Some low humidity, high of 84, 6% chance of rain. Then we get a little bit more chance of rain, and humidity comes back on Sunday, 42%. I will be tackling the shrubs this weekend with some loyal help from my son, who I loaned him money. I paid it forward last week, and he's supposed to owe me by helping me with it. We shall see. You know how 17-year-old kids can be. Some help, some don't. He's gonna do this one, though. He's not getting out of this one. I guarantee that. Music, where we're going from a music standpoint. New music from Nicholas Payton and Butcher Brown. Their record, I believe, releases today. We've got All Blues. They're doing the old Miles Davis standard classic tune, got a modern twist to it, cool jazz beat, Payton on trumpet. Butcher Brown adds his personal funky flair to it. So the new album is A Supreme Blue, to be announced on 515. I don't know if it's going to be totally released, but they're released. They have another single they've released also. So we're going to play that right now, and we're going to listen to that. I believe he played with Butcher Brown during the Jazz Fest season too. So let's hear it.
1: I went to see an African ballet, and I saw the thing at the piano. He saw it one side of the stage, and when he was singing, and when he got to the other side, it was over. That little rumbling sound, the thing of piano, it come from Africa. I wanted to play something like that. You know, Bill Evans had been telling me, this is the rebellion. It's, you know, the mojo thing that prevails then, too.

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1: 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A po' boy without it is just a sandwich. Here are the shows for today. 21st Amendment has Dr. Sick and the Late Greats at 8 p.m. Bacchanal has Pete Olenshoe at 7 p.m. Bambula's features Les Getrex and Creole Cookin' at 6:30, and Bettis and the Third Degree Brass Band at 10. Bayou Bar and Pontchartrain hosts Oh Yeah, featuring Peter Harris, Ed Perkins, Wes Warm Daddy Anderson, and more at 8 and 10 p.m. BJ's Lounge presents Cumbia Nasty Crew and Lapis at 9 p.m. Blue Nile welcomes the Caesar Brothers Funk Box at 7:30 and Kermit Ruffins and Barbecue Swingers at 10. BMC has John Lisi and Delta Funk at 6 and Big Mike and the R&B Kings at 9. Broadside has Bayou Boogaloo featuring Two Tone Marigold plus Holly Rock and more. Outdoors starting at 6:30. 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Simmons Bradley at 7 p.m. DBA has Sergio Cabrera at 10 p.m. Davenport Lounge at the Ritz-Carlton features Jeremy Davenport at 8 p.m. Dos Efes hosts Base X at 9 p.m. Double Dealer at Orpheum Theater 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Fritzl's Jazz Club welcomes the Sam Lobley Band at 6 and Fritzl's All-Star Band with Kevin Ray Clark at 9. Jazz Playhouse has Trixie Mix's Burlesque Ballroom featuring Romy K at 7:30 and 9. Le Bon Temps Roulet has Heavy Weather at 11 p.m. Mahogany Jazz Hall features the Leroy Jones Trio at 7 and the Mahogany Hall Jazz Band featuring Mike Fulton at 9:30. The Maison hosts Shotgun Jazz Band at 5 and the Feral House Cats at 8. New Orleans Jazz and Blues Market presents Gabrielle Cavassa album release at 7:30. Nola Brewing welcomes Mia Borders at 7. Polo Club at the Windsor Court has David Bodinghouse at 5:30 and Bean and the Boys at 9. Preservation Hall has the Preservation All-Stars featuring Mark Bro at 5, 6:15, 7:30, and 8:45. Schooner Saloon features the Washboard Chaz Blues Trio at 8 p.m. Siberia hosts Bill Callahan with Novalur at 9 p.m. Snug Harbor presents Chris Thomas King for two sets at 7:30 and 9:30. Spotted Cat welcomes New Orleans Cottonmouth Kings at 6 and the Jump Hounds at 10. St. Rock Tavern has Tina May single release and birthday party with Dusky Waters and more starting at 9 p.m. Three Marie's Jazz Club at the Omni Royal Orleans has Gumbo Funk at 6 and Anais St. John at 9. And Three Muses features the Bad Penny Pleasure Makers at 6 and the Jelly Roll Stompers at 9. 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
0: Yes, please do. Please do. Always do. You got a bunch of it this weekend, including the Boogaloo Festival, Bayou Boogaloo Festival, no longer on the bayou, at the Broadside for the most part. 90.7 WWOZ FM New Orleans, WWOZ.org on the internet. I'm Dave Dotrieve here with you in the second hour of the program with music from Blue Moods in the background. Right before that, we heard music from Bill Frisell doing Why, his composition, which if you listen to a Ginger Baker album a couple years back with Bill Frisell on it, he played that same song, but that was Bill Frisell just in himself with no drums. Anyway, we go on to music this hour, new music from Alton Sinclair, Ben Wolfe, Arturo Sandoval. We've got a good Latin set coming up later on and a trombone set. Speaking of both of those, John Beasley, Gregory Hutchinson, all kinds of folks coming up. I'm going to start off this hour with Sam Butler from his album Folklore. We've been playing. It's right here on 90.7 WWOZ.

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0: That's new music from Alton Sincalar, trombone player from Texas. His new release entitled Natural Rhythm. And he's got some good rhythms on there because he's got Alex Acuna sitting in on percussion on a couple of those tracks, maybe even the whole record. It's 90.7 WWZ FM New Orleans. Right before that, we heard some music from Gregory Hutchinson Orbits. He had a bunch of folks on that. Ron Blake, Gerald Clayton, Joe Sanders, Ambrose Akamusier, and all kinds of folks. 7:25 here at the station of WWOZ. We're gonna keep it in the trombone family. We go to some Nick Finzer and some Nanami Harita right after this. But we got a quick message for you first before we get to Nick.
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0: It's a Javier Nero Jazz Orchestra doing the Fourth Dimension right here on 90.7 WWOZ FM New Orleans. Right before that, we heard music from Nanami Haruta, Nick Finzer, and Alton Sinclair, wrapping up a trombone-oriented, focused set right here. 7:42 here at the station of WWOZ. This is the morning set. We come to you every Friday morning. Hopefully we come to you live. I'm live today. I'll be live for the next couple weeks. And your current weather in the New Orleans area, 86 degrees with about a 2% chance of rain throughout New Orleans for today. That's good. And then Saturday, about the same high temperature, 5% chance of rain. But Sunday, we get a 44% chance of rain and a lot of scattered thunderstorms and humidity coming back in the area. Focus in on Friday and Saturdays. That's all I got to say. 75 degrees currently right now. We got a quick message for you, but right after that, we're going to go to some music from Gabriel Cavazza's debut album, Diavola. And she's going to be having a record release party tonight over at the Jazz and Blues Market. She's got Oscar Razignoli, Lex Warshawski, Peter Varnado, and Gab Schneider wrapping up her four band members and then celebrating her Blue Note release here in New Orleans, where she spent a lot of time. Not originally from here, but I believe she went to school over here and plays with a bunch of folks in and around town singing vocals, and likewise with Joshua Redman. That's what's happening tonight. 7:43, and let's go to some music from her next, but first, this quick message.
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All right, new music, fairly new music from Ben Wolfe. Anytime After Now is the name of the record. Done With Gravity is the name of the track right here on 90.7 WWOZ. We're entering the third and final hour of the program here at the Morning Set on this Friday, May 15th. Man, time is flying by, already into halfway through May. Got some good music coming up. We're going to play a quick Latin set right now, but after that we'll have some Matt Lemler, Rodney Jordan. I do have some new music from Taj Mahal and the Phantom Blues Band with John Cleary, a little bit outside of the contemporary jazz realm, but pretty good. And then Bruce Hornsby and some other stuff. So we got some really good music queued up as we finish out the program this morning. We start off with new music, brand new album from Arto Marara and Ricardo Bacalar. New record from them. And it's a pretty good groove to this. Let's take a listen, and then we'll go into some Arturo Sandoval and Kyle Jader and other folks.

Some music from Cal Shader from his Tropicville record, right here on 90.7 WWOC. Right before that, we kind of mixed in with a Latin set, Tumbia Bravo, and then Arturo Sandoval, and at the top of the set, Arturo Marara. Wrapping up that entire set. 8:24 here at the station of WWOC. Let's take a leave from some high energy Latin to something from still high energy, but Matt Lemler and his album Homecoming. He's got a number of folks: Brian Blade, Joe Fram, John Mahoney, Ray Moore, Jason Mingledorf, Ashland Park, and a number of other New Orleans musicians on the record. This is his track Sea Journey, which is his tribute and dedication to Chick Corea, right here on vinyl. And then we'll keep the music flowing. Got about another 35 minutes before we have to move on out here and make way for traditional jazz. So keep it tuned to us. Keep it locked in.

All right, music from Toy Sauce, live at Tipitina's. Jelly Joseph, Brad Walker, Noah Young, Terrence Houston, a number of others on that one, doing the VIP Man, recorded live at Tipitina's, as I said, right here on 90.7 WWOZ. New music right here from Taj Mahal and the Phantom Blues Band. Taj Mahal's got to almost be in his 90s at this point. Maybe in his 80s, I don't know. But his latest record is Time. It's called Crazy About a Jukebox, a song written by John Cleary. And John Cleary on the record, too, right here. Let's take a listen, and we'll do some DeVal Crawford right after that.

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More info at hnoc.org.

0: All right, folks. It's about that time to wrap up here. We've had a really, really good time this morning. We learned a lot. New releases. Talked about festivals, all kinds of good stuff. Rodney Jordan's in the background. Right before that, new music from Bruce Hornsby from his Indigo Park CD. Devel Crawford, Taj Mahal, and the Phantom Blues Band with John Cleary was our last set and our final set. The Jazz Police is up on deck. He's coming in. He's going to throw down come 9 to 11, traditional jazz. Keep it tuned for him. I'm Dave Dautry, signing off. We'll see y'all next week. Y'all take it easy. Have a good weekend. We'll go out with some Miles Davis as we prepare for the centennial coming up in about 2 weeks later on this month. Lots of folks will be playing Miles Davis.
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0: 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A po' boy without it is just a sandwich. Here are the shows for today. 21st Amendment has Dr. Sick and the Late Greats at 8 p.m. Bacchanal has Pete Olenchew at 7 p.m. Bambulas features Les Getrex and Creole Cookin' at 6:30, and Bettis and the Third Degree Brass Band at 10. Bayou Bar at the Pontchartrain hosts Oh Yeah, featuring Peter Harris, Ed Perkins, Wes Warm Daddy Anderson, and more at 8 and 10 p.m. BJ's Lounge presents Cumbia Nasty Crew and Lapis at 9 p.m. Blue Nile welcomes the Caesar Brothers Funk Box at 7:30 and Kermit Ruffins and the Barbecue Swingers at 10. BMC has John Lisi and Delta Funk at 6 and Big Mike and the R&B Kings at 9. 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Simmons Bradley at 7 p.m. DBA has Sergio Cabrera at 10 p.m. Davenport Lounge at the Ritz-Carlton features Jeremy Davenport at 8 p.m. Dos Efes hosts Base X at 9 p.m. Double Dealer at Orpheum Theater 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Fritzl's Jazz Club welcomes the Sam Lobley Band at 6 and Fritzl's All-Star Band with Kevin Ray Clark at 9. Jazz Playhouse has Trixie Mix's Burlesque Ballroom featuring Romy K at 7:30 and 9. Le Bon Temps Roulet has Heavy Weather at 11 p.m. Mahogany Jazz Hall features the Leroy Jones Trio at 7 and the Mahogany Hall Jazz Band featuring Mike Fulton at 9:30. The Maison hosts Shotgun Jazz Band at 5 and the Feral House Cats at 8. New Orleans Jazz and Blues Market presents Gabrielle Cavassa album release at 7:30. Nola Brewing welcomes Mia Borders at 7. Polo Club at the Windsor Court has David Bodinghouse at 5:30 and Bean and the Boys at 9. Preservation Hall has the Preservation All-Stars featuring Mark Crow at 5, 6:15, 7:30, and 8:45. Schooner Saloon features the Washboard Chaz Blues Trio at 8 p.m. Siberia hosts Bill Callahan with Novalor at 9 p.m. Snug Harbor presents Chris Thomas King for two sets at 7:30 and 9:30. Spotted Cat welcomes New Orleans Cottonmouth Kings at 6 and the Jump Hounds at 10. St. Rock Tavern has Tina May single release and birthday party with Dusky Waters and more starting at 9 p.m. Three Marie's Jazz Club at the Omni Royal Orleans has Gumbo Funk at 6 and Anais St. John at 9. And Three Muses features the Bad Penny Pleasure Makers at 6 and the Jelly Roll Stompers at 9. 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
1: 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It's the Jazz Police early on a Friday morning. Yes, indeed. And it's time to get down to the serious business of traditional jazz. And up first, yes, indeed, we're going to bring to you our hometown great Mr. Louis Daniel Armstrong. And we're going to start off with one of my favorite tunes. 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It's the Jazz Police, baby. 10-4.

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0: Look out there, Charles Alexander. Swing out there on him, I reserve, boy.

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0: WWZ 90.7 FM, New Orleans, y'all. And that last tune that you heard was the Froggy Moore Rag by the late, great Jelly Roll Martin. Well, ladies and gentlemen, it's time for the Jazz Police to get out of here. But up next is the Black Mole coming to you live in his own way. Yes, indeed. And up next, we got the Live Wire. And the next voice that you'll hear will be the Black Mole. All right, y'all. Jazz Police, I'm out. 10-7. See y'all next time. Bye, y'all.
1: 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A po' boy without it is just a sandwich. Here are the shows for today. 21st Amendment has Dr. Sick and the Late Greats at 8 p.m. Bacchanal has Pete Olenchew at 7 p.m. Bamboulas features Les Getrex and Creole Cookin' at 6:30 and Bettis and the Third Degree Brass Band at 10. Bayou Bar at the Pontchartrain hosts Oh Yeah, featuring Peter Harris, Ed Perkins, Wes Warm Daddy Anderson, and more at 8 and 10 p.m. BJ's Lounge presents Cumbia Nasty Crew and Lapis at 9 p.m. Blue Nile welcomes the Caesar Brothers Funk Box at 7:30 and Kermit Ruffins and the Barbecue Swingers at 10. BMC has John Lisi and Delta Funk at 6 and Big Mike and the R&B Kings at 9. 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Simmons Bradley at 7 p.m. DBA has Sergio Cabrera at 10 p.m. Davenport Lounge at the Ritz-Carlton features Jeremy Davenport at 8 p.m. Dos Efes hosts Base X at 9 p.m. Double Dealer at Orpheum Theater 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Fritzl's Jazz Club welcomes the Sam Lobley Band at 6 and Fritzl's All-Star Band with Kevin Ray Clark at 9. Jazz Playhouse has Trixie Mix's Burlesque Ballroom featuring Romy K at 7:30 and 9. Le Bon Temps Roulet has Heavy Weather at 11 p.m. Mahogany Jazz Hall features the Leroy Jones Trio at 7 and the Mahogany Hall Jazz Band featuring Mike Fulton at 9:30. The Maison hosts Shotgun Jazz Band at 5 and the Feral House Cats at 8. New Orleans Jazz and Blues Market presents Gabrielle Cavassa album release at 7:30. NOLA Brewing welcomes Mia Borders at 7. Polo Club at the Windsor Court has David Bodinghouse at 5:30 and Bean and the Boys at 9. Preservation Hall has the Preservation All-Stars featuring Mark Bro at 5, 6:15, 7:30, and 8:45. Schooner Saloon features the Washboard Chaz Blues Trio at 8 p.m. Siberia hosts Bill Callahan with Novalor at 9 p.m. Snug Harbor presents Chris Thomas King for two sets at 7:30 and 9:30. Spotted Cat welcomes New Orleans Cottonmouth Kings at 6 and the Jump Hounds at 10. St. Rock Tavern has Tina May single release and birthday party with Dusky Waters and more starting at 9 p.m. Three Marie's Jazz Club at the Omni Royal Orleans has Gumbo Funk at 6 and Anais St. John at 9. And Three Muses features the Bad Penny Pleasuremakers at 6 and the Jelly Roll Stompers at 9. 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

0: Yeah, you're right. The great Dave Bartholomew ain't gonna do it. Before that, Blue Lou and Danny Barker did Gulf Coast Blues. And before that, Louis Armstrong did That Rhythm Man here on WWOZ-FM New Orleans. 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

Okay. Y'all can clap. 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Help it out.

0: Yeah, you're right. Kermit Ruffins, "When I Die, You Better," second line. Before that, the Dirty Dozen Brass Band with Dizzy Gillespie doing "Little Liza Jane." Before that, the Panorama Jazz Band did "Mellow Down Easy." And before that, Craig Klein, DJ Sparky to you. 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

Yeah, you're right. John Boutte, Too Marvelous for Words. Before that, Earl Palmer did Midnight in Moscow. Before that, Tom McDermott with Matt Perrine and Stanton Moore did Tubatrocious. And before that, Stephanie Neals did Expired as an Old Driver's License here on WWOZ FM New Orleans. 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

Ladies and gentlemen, we are the Egg Yolk Jubilee Music Band, coming to you live from New Orleans, Louisiana. On the bass, we have Mr. Mike Hogan. And on the saxophone and the guitar, we got Mr. Paul Grass. And over there on the trombone, we got trombone Mac McCann. The mighty Mr. Eric Belletto on the trumpet. On the sousaphone, we got Mr. Glenn Barbaro. And on the drums, the one and only Keith Ajar. My name is Jeff Duville. We are the Egg Yolk Jubilee Music Band, coming to you live from New Orleans, Louisiana.

Yeah, you're right. John Batiste. Drink water. Before that, Dr. John did Qualified. Before that, Egg Yolk Jubilee did Chupa Hey Bro. Or Chupa Hey Bra. Bra. And before that, Professor Longhair did Mess Around. And before that, Soul Brass Band did Maintain Composure. 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
1: Just gotta get laid back.
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1: Just gotta get laid back.
3: That could be good sometimes.
1: Yeah. Just gotta get laid back. Just gotta get laid back.
0: Too laid back.
1: Just gotta get laid back.
0: You don't know how laid back y'all's ass is.
4: Yeah, you're right. Kirk Joseph's Backyard Groove with Dr. John doing Laid Back. Before that, Bonorama with Omari Neville did The Meters Medley. And before that, Big Chief Monk Boudreaux with Anders Osborne doing They Don't Know. Here on WWOZ, broadcasting live from the top of Jack's Brewery, where they have not brewed beer in 50 years. Sometimes I get in the elevator, and there's some tourists in there looking for the brewery, because at the top of the building it says in these huge letters, Jack's Brewery, but there's no beer brewed in the Jack's Brewery. But anyway, we're still happy to be here broadcasting from the top of Jack's Brewery in the Hellas Foundation Studio.

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John Grove doing Yes We Can. Before that, Funk Monkey did Mojo Hannah. Before that, the Neville Brothers did Give Me a Reason here on WWOZ FM New Orleans. 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

0: Lord, thank you for my style and my grace. Thank you for just giving me the way, God. Thank you for the swag and the swagger. Lord, I just want to thank you for giving me what you gave me. Thank you for letting me be able to stick my chest out in my Sunday best. Dust my shoulders off. Yes, because I'm fresh in my Sunday best. We all bless. Bless you all.
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2: 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A po' boy without it is just a sandwich. Here are the shows for today. 21st Amendment has Dr. Sick and the Late Greats at 8 p.m. Bacchanal has Pete Olenshoe at 7 p.m. Bambulas features Les Getrex and Creole Cookin' at 6:30 and Bettis and the Third Degree Brass Band at 10. Bayou Bar at the Pontchartrain hosts Oh Yeah, featuring Peter Harris, Ed Perkins, Wes Warm Daddy Anderson, and more at 8 and 10 p.m. BJ's Lounge presents Cumbia Nasty Crew and Lapis at 9 p.m. Blue Nile welcomes the Caesar Brothers Funk Box at 7:30 and Kermit Ruffins and the Barbecue Swingers at 10. BMC has John Lisi and Delta Funk at 6 and Big Mike and the R&B Kings at 9. 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Fritzl's Jazz Club welcomes the Sam Lobley Band at 6 and Fritzl's All-Star Band with Kevin Ray Clark at 9. Jazz Playhouse has Trixie Minx's Burlesque Ballroom featuring Romy K at 7:30 and 9. 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

Together at 11 p.m. Mahogany Jazz Hall features the Leroy Jones Trio at 7 and the Mahogany Hall Jazz Band featuring Mike Fulton at 9:30. The Maison hosts Shotgun Jazz Band at 5 and the Feral House Cats at 8:06 and the Jump Hounds at 10. St. Rock Tavern has Tina May single release and birthday party with Dusky Waters and more starting at 9 p.m. Three Marie's Jazz Club at the Omni Royal Orleans has Gumbo Funk at 6 and Anais St. John at 9. And Three Muses features the Bad Penny Pleasure Makers at 6 and the Jelly Roll Stompers at 9. 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

0: Yeah, you're right. Mike Dillon doing Cremate Me. And before that, Porter Batiste Stoltz. And if you know who was playing keyboards with them, give me a call here at the studio. Anyway, Porter Batiste Stoltz did Funky Miracle / Sing a Simple Song / Rainy Day Women here at WWOZ-FM New Orleans, broadcasting from the Hellas Foundation Studio.
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0: Yay, right. Boss Klaus doing Madame Simone. Before that, Rusty Kershaw, backed up by the Subdudes with Neil Young on backup vocals. Rusty Kershaw did a New Orleans Rag. And before that, the Subdudes did Bye Bye Baby. Before that, Robert Eustace doing Music Taught Me. And you can catch Robert Eustace tomorrow morning at the Pito House at 11:30 a.m. as part of Bayou Boogaloo. And then before that, the Asylum Chorus did I Want to Love You So Much here on WWOZ-FM New Orleans. 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

0: Thank you.
1: Yeah, you're right. Eric Johansson did Familiar Sound. Sorry about that. Eric Johansson did Familiar Sound. Before that, John Mooney did Ashes to Ashes. And before that, Dave Jordan and the NIA did Southern Girl here on WWOZ FM New Orleans. Up next, we're going to hear some Josh Hyde with some Sonny Landreth sitting in. Then after that, some Earl King. Then after that, Murph's going to play some great blues for you here on WWOZ.

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Big shout out to Mr. Black Mole for playing the great music on the Friday New Orleans Music Show set. And don't forget, you get a double dose of Black Modus. We'll be back tonight. Music of Mass Distraction from 7 p.m. till 10 p.m. My name is Murph. I'm sitting in on the Friday session of the Blues Breakdown. We just heard Earl King, Am I Your Dog? And we're going to get things started with Mr. Anders Osborne doing Louisiana Gold right here on WWOZ-FM New Orleans.

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My name is Murph. I'm sitting in on the Friday session of the Blues Breakdown. Hope you're all getting ready to have an amazing weekend, and your week has been wonderful and awesome. Don't forget to vote tomorrow. Yep, tomorrow, May 16th, vote primaries. We started this set off with Anders Osborne doing Louisiana Gold from the album Black Eye Galaxy. We followed up with Johnny Sansone from the album Once It Gets Started, which was produced by Anders. We heard In My Dream. And then Mr. Sugar Rayford on the 40 Below label. We heard Under the Crescent Moon from his album In Too Deep. And we're going to go a little bit deeper. You might think we're going in too deep, but we're actually going deeper. Play a few from Marcia Ball, starting it off with from her album Presumed Innocent. This is the track Thibodeau, Louisiana. And you're hearing it all right here on WWOZ-FM New Orleans.

Alrighty, we are 30 minutes into the 2 o'clock hour, and you are listening to WWOZ FM New Orleans. It's 90.7 on that radio dial and WWOZ.org if you're streaming us around the globe. My name is Murph. I am your host for this Friday session of the Blues Breakdown, and I hope you all are having an amazing Friday. Thanks for hanging out and listening to some music with me as we cruise through the afternoon. We did a set of Marsha Ball. So big shout out to Marsha Ball. Thank you for all the music you have made. There was an amazing set of hers at Jazz Fest where a bunch of her friends came out and sang with her. Sue Foley, Carolyn Wonderlin, Sydney Cashdollar. I think I'm missing one more. But anyway, it was an amazing, amazing set. And then she was honored at our piano night. It was a really, really beautiful night. We followed it up with This Used to Be Paradise from the album Roadside Attractions, one of my favorite songs that she's written about how paradise is sinking, drifting away and moving away because of the influence of man. Pots and Pans from her album Shine Bright, produced by the one and only Steve Berlin from Los Lobos. And then we had doing Human Kindness from the album The Tattooed Lady and The Alligator. And I think The Alligator Man, I'm not positive. It's cut off on my screen. But now we're going to jump back into the music with the DeLines. Their most recent album is called The Setup. We're going to hear a track called Delauded Diane right here on WWOZ FM New Orleans.

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0: Alrighty, we are 2 minutes into the 3 o'clock hour, and you are listening to WWOZ FM New Orleans. 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My name is Murph. I am sitting in on this Friday session of the Blues Breakdown. I hope you all are having an amazing Friday. And thank you for hanging out and spending some time with WWOZ and listening to some great music. We started this last set off, or we finished the last set off with Carolyn Wonderland, Let's Play a Game from the album Truth Is. And then we had Ruthie Foster doing Heal Yourself from her album The Phenomenal Ruthie Foster. We followed up with Samantha Fish doing American Dream from her album Belle of the West. Then we had Joanna Rose, her brand new single is called Rats. And then we had Miss Aretha Franklin doing Save Me from the Atlantic 30 Greatest Hits compilation. And Betty LeVette did Serves Him Right from her album A Woman Like Me. 3 o'clock is an odd hour, which means it's live wire time. 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
1: 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A po' boy without it is just a sandwich. Here are the shows for today. 21st Amendment has Dr. Sick and the Late Greats at 8 p.m. Bacchanal has Pete Olenshoe at 7 p.m. Bambulas features Les Getrex and Creole Cookin' at 6:30 and Bettis and the Third Degree Brass Band at 10. Bayou Bar at the Pontchartrain hosts Oh Yeah, featuring Peter Harris, Ed Perkins, Wes Warm Daddy Anderson, and more at 8 and 10 p.m. BJ's Lounge presents Cumbia Nasty Crew and Lapis at 9 p.m. Blue Nile welcomes the Caesar Brothers Funk Box at 7:30 and Kermit Ruffins and the Barbecue Swingers at 10. BMC has John Lisi and Delta Funk at 6 and Big Mike and the R&B Kings at 9. 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Simmons Bradley at 7 p.m. DBA has Sergio Cabrera at 10 p.m. Davenport Lounge at the Ritz-Carlton features Jeremy Davenport at 8 p.m. Dos Efes hosts Base X at 9 p.m. Double Dealer at Orpheum Theater 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Fritzl's Jazz Club welcomes the Sam Lobley Band at 6 and Fritzl's All-Star Band with Kevin Ray Clark at 9. Jazz Playhouse has Trixie Minx's Burlesque Ballroom featuring Romy K at 7:30 and 9. Le Bon Temps Roulet has Heavy Weather at 11 p.m. Mahogany Jazz Hall features the Leroy Jones Trio at 7 and the Mahogany Hall Jazz Band featuring Mike Fulton at 9:30. The Maison hosts Shotgun Jazz Band at 5 and the Feral House Cats at 8. New Orleans Jazz and Blues Market presents Gabrielle Cavassa album release at 7:30. Nola Brewing welcomes Mia Borders at 7. Polo Club at the Windsor Court has David Bodinghouse at 5:30 and Bean and the Boys at 9. Preservation Hall has the Preservation All-Stars featuring Mark Brough at 5, 6:15, 7:30, and 8:45. Schooner Saloon features the Washboard Chaz Blues Trio at 8 p.m. Siberia hosts Bill Callahan with Novalor at 9 p.m. Snug Harbor presents Chris Thomas King for two sets at 7:30 and 9:30. Spotted Cat welcomes New Orleans Cottonmouth Kings at 6 and the Jump Hounds at 10. St. Rock Tavern has Tina May single release and birthday party with Dusky Waters and more starting at 9 p.m. Three Marie's Jazz Club at the Omni Royal Orleans has Gumbo Funk at 6 and Anais St. John at 9. And Three Muses features the Bad Penny Pleasure Makers at 6 and the Jelly Roll Stompers at 9. 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

0: 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We just heard Standing in the Middle from Tommy Prine from his newest EP, Love Circle. And I am really fortunate enough to have Mr. Tommy Prine here in the studio with me today. Tommy, how are we doing today?
1: Doing all right, man. Thanks for having me.
0: Thank you for taking some time out to talk with the OZ listeners.
1: For sure.
0: You are currently on the road.
1: Yeah, sure am. Yeah, I played last night in Mobile, Alabama at Callahan's, and I'm playing tonight at Chicky Wawa.
0: Oh, nice.
1: Yeah.
0: How was the Mobile show?
1: It was unreal. It was awesome. I loved that place. Callahan's Irish Pub's like an Irish social spot. It's so good. Really good vibes. Great burgers, too. And the Guinness ain't half bad either, which is nice. So.
0: You really like that place, man.
1: I do. Yeah.
0: Definitely make a commercial for that. So how long have you been? You're obviously from the musical family, the Prine family.
1: Yeah.
0: So how did you find your way in?
1: Well, when I was a kid, like we're talking like 5 or 6 probably, you know, I think I was just trying to like mimic what my dad was doing, and he was always picking the guitar around the house. So I just picked it up and started hitting on it. And, you know, I think I just kind of fell in love with it from an early age. And I was mentioning to you earlier, you know, my parents, they were always really good at just kind of being very observant of me and my brother, and just seeing what we liked and gravitated towards, and they would kind of foster an environment for us to build our own relationship with whatever it was, if it was sports or, you know, radio or music or whatever it is, you know. And, you know, they saw I loved playing guitar, and they just, you know, made sure there was guitar sitting around that I could play. And then eventually, when I was like 13, my dad got me my own one. And, yeah, that's just kind of how I guess I just kind of, you know, I grew up around it, so I just figured. That's just what all adults did. I thought everybody picked an instrument and then learned it, and you would like meet with people and, you know, play shows. I thought that's like how the world operated, you know.
0: So, well, it does in a certain area.
1: Yeah,
0: it.
1: Totally. Yeah, in my world it yeah. does, that's for sure. Yeah.
0: So what was it like when you got that first guitar? That was your guitar, not your dad's.
1: Oh man, I mean, I think I just learned as many like Nirvana records front to back as I could on an acoustic guitar, and I was like, why doesn't this sound as good as they do? But I mean, yeah, it was just so cool. Like I would listen to so many different types of music. I mean, there was like a big kind of like grunge, punk, classic rock, metal kind of couple years that I would listen and try and like learn like Metallica riffs on like my acoustic guitar, you know. And that's just kind of like another example. Like, you know, it's not like my dad sat me down and, you know, was playing me like Jimmy Rogers and like Merle Haggard, and he's like, you need to learn these records. He was just like, I want you to play what you want to know how to play, and like you should learn that way, you know. So that's just kind of how I did it.
0: And then how did you, because this sounds like you were just enjoying it,
1: yeah,
0: just having fun with it, and then when did you decide that you like maybe you wanted this to be a bigger part of your life?
1: Well, I didn't I never really wanted to do it professionally when I was like a, you know, late teen. It just I saw what it took to do it and to be successful at it. And it's hard, you know, it's really hard being gone all the time, and you got to sacrifice a lot in order to be great at it, you know?
0: Right.
1: And I think it just always felt like some sort of insurmountable mountain, that, you know, I was just like, I think I'm better off not even attempting it. And, it was after my father passed, and, I was hanging out with my buddy Russ and Kelly, and we were swapping some songs. And I've always really loved his music and his records and his songwriting and everything. And, you know, I really respect his opinion. He called me one day, and I was working at the gift shop at the Country Music Hall of Fame. And and he was like, hey, you know, I think you need to, like, take a step in your life. I feel like you're not doing what you should be doing. And I think music probably has a lot bigger role than you're allowing it to be. And I trusted him, and I made a record, and you know, I always tell people, I think the moment I figured out that I was going to do this, you know, for a living and for the rest of my life was after the first time I played my own set. And I realized after that 30-minute slot when I walked off stage, I realized then when I was 23, I was like, oh, wow, I just now feel like myself, and I've never felt this before. It's like I discovered who I was in this little 30-minute window, and I was like, uh-oh, here we go, you know?
0: That's amazing. Some people never ever find that.
1: I know. I mean, I'm extraordinarily blessed that I even had that experience, you know? And I'm super grateful to say the music's been my only job since I started in 2021, and You know, I think that's always been like the idea of success for me is just like, can I make this work enough to only do music, you know? And I still love it, so that's a good thing, you know.
0: Right on. So when you made that decision, did that change how you saw the world? Because now all of a sudden here's everything's a possible song or story.
1: Yes. I mean, I've been writing songs since I was probably like 12 or 13, but I wouldn't let a soul see it until like really I was like 20 or 21 when I just started playing for my buddies and stuff like that, you know, which is a big deal because your friends are always the ones that have absolutely no problem ripping you apart, you know, if you show them something bad. So, but yeah, I mean, I think once, especially when I was writing for that first record and I was living like a writer and always paying attention and always pouring everything that I had into what I would create. And that type of catharsis is addictive and it's also very draining. But you learn a lot about yourself through that kind of writing and that kind of work. And you know, I'm really glad that I found that avenue to express myself because I do feel like it's the best way that I can.
0: And it helps a lot of other people to watch you be able to have the confidence and vulnerability to go on stage and say the things that you're saying.
1: Totally, yeah. I mean, you know, it's hard to put words to it. You know, sometimes I'll be feeling like a really insignificant fish in a infinite expanding ocean. But you know, I'll have like one person reach out and, you know, share their story and say like, hey, like, this one line and this one song you did like really turned things around for me. And I'm like, well, you know, I don't feel like such a small fish anymore. I kind of feel like a very important lucky fish.
0: That is awesome and amazing. Yeah. 'Cause yeah, you are a lucky fish.
1: Yeah.
0: And now that you've been on the road and going back to what you thought, you know, how it was seeing how hard it was on your dad, do you think it's that hard or harder, or have you learned some things that you're like, oh, I didn't know about that?
1: It's a lot more fun and it's a lot harder than I thought. Wow. I think also the hard aspect of it is really just kind of looking down the barrel of the rest of my life and understanding how like this will get in the way of things. But you know, it's like music is my one true love of my life. It's like the thing I love more than anything. And I think you have to have that in your life in order to, you know, continue to do it.
0: Yeah. And, if other things come up in your life that become the things you have to go around or up and over or under.
1: Absolutely, yeah. Friendships, relationships, marriage, family, everything. It's like, it's tough. But
0: I think also the longer you do it, the people who want to get into your life and get closer to you will understand that and will have to accept it or allow it.
1: Yeah.
0: Or else the relationship won't be able to grow.
1: Absolutely, yeah. I mean, I was with my wife for a few years before I even decided to do music professionally. So we had like a very, very honest and very serious talk. I was like, you know what this means? If I do this and it works well enough that I even just do music professionally, like I'm gonna be gone. And she understood. She was just like, well, I don't think I would be with you unless you were being you. And this is how you can be you. You know,
0: well, you talk about on your new EP about how much she supported you and lifted you up.
1: Yeah, yeah, and Purple Paint. Yeah, she's you know, she's she has like a type A mind with a type B personality kind of thing. You know, like she's super creative and everything that she looks at, she's immediately thinking about how she can make it better. You know, and even me. You know, and I always tell people like it's when I met her, I felt like I met a person that had the blueprint for who I wanted to be, and kind of she knew how to get me there.
0: You know? That's super magical.
1: Yeah,
0: right on. So does she get paid for this now?
1: She gets paid a lot more than I do. She has like a real job. So yeah, thank you, babe. Thank you for the health insurance. I love you.
0: So now you've been on the road. When did this tour start?
1: So we just started last night.
0: So Mobile was the beginning.
1: Mobile was the beginning. I did a few shows in the beginning of this year, but I'm taking a somewhat of an off year for an independent artist. That's still like 80 shows a year. But I just had my first kid like 8 months ago. So
0: yes.
1: Yeah. So I'm trying to spend some more time at home while I can, you know,
0: Boy or girl?
1: Little boy's name's Teddy.
0: Teddy.
1: Yeah.
0: Awesome. Congratulations.
1: Thanks, man.
0: And now you got a drummer.
1: Yeah, exactly. Yeah, and he does be drumming, that's for sure. Anything he grabs is slammed right down on the table. So.
0: Excellent. So tonight you're playing at Chickiwawa.
1: Yes, yeah. This is my first time performing in New Orleans. I'm super pumped about it.
0: Oh, well, welcome to New Orleans.
1: Yeah, thank you, man. Appreciate it.
0: Oh, well, hope this is the beginning of a long and...
1: Same. I love this city, man. My wife and I both love the city very much.
0: Well, now you have many more reasons to come here.
1: Absolutely.
0: Try all these new venues to ply your craft.
1: That's right.
0: So you're playing tonight over at Chickiwawa. Doors are at 7, show starts at 9, and you have an opening act?
1: Yes, yeah, my buddy Darren Hackard, incredible singer-songwriter, and I promise you, you're going to want to show up early so you can see both of us. He's amazing.
0: And both of you guys are just playing solo?
1: Yep, just two solo acoustic sets, just two singer-songwriters doing the do. It's how we like to do it, you know?
0: Do you guys ever maybe collaborate at the end of a show?
1: Maybe there might be some sort of surprise song we do together in the middle of my set. You'll have to come and see, though.
0: Excellent.
1: Yeah.
0: So that's tonight over at Chickiwawa. Once again, the doors are at 7. Show starts at 8. Darren Hackard and Tommy Prine. And if people want to find out about you more online, where can they go, Tommy?
1: You can go to TommyPrine.com. Also, if you're a social media person, I am on every platform, and my music is everywhere that you listen to your music. So you can find me. It'd be hard not to. So.
0: All right. Well, let's play another song so people can get a deeper taste of what you have to offer.
1: Yeah.
0: What are we going to hear?
1: This song's called Ships in the Harbor. It was one of the first songs I ever released, and I wrote it for my daddy.
0: For your dad?
1: Yeah.
0: Right on. So once again, Tommy Prine here in the studio. He's playing tonight over at Chickiwawa. Doors are at 7. Show starts at 9. Darren Hackard is opening up, and we're going to hear another song from him. This is called Ships in the Harbor, and you're hearing it right here on WWOZ FM. 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

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My name is Murph. I am this host for the Friday session of the Blues Breakdown. And once again, I want to thank Tommy Prine for stopping by. He's going to be playing tonight over at Chickiwawa. Doors are at 7. Show starts at 9. Daniel Hackard is going to be opening up for him. And yeah, it should be an amazing time. Darren Hackard, excuse me. And then we started this set off. We heard music from Tommy. We heard Standing in the Middle. And we also heard, what else did we hear? Another track from Love Circle. No, we heard Stand in the Middle, and then we heard Ships in the Harbor. Excuse me. There we go. And then we heard one from John Prine himself. We heard Knocking on Your Screen Door from the album The Tree of Forgiveness. And then we followed it up with Mr. Dave Jordan from his album These Old Boots. We heard the song Oblivion. And Oblivion is a place where we go sometimes when we transition from this world to the next. And somebody who has transitioned is Mr. Clarence Carter. We're sad that he has left this planet. But we are still happy that he has his music that we can still enjoy and all of the things that he did for us. So let's play some Clarence Carter tunes. Started off with I'm Qualified, and you're hearing it right here on WWOZ-FM New Orleans.

0: what I'm talking about, baby. How is it? You like it? All right, baby. What we doing here?
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Alrighty, we are 6 minutes shy of the 4 o'clock hour, and you are listening to WWOZ-FM New Orleans, Sunny Point 7 on that radio dial, and WWOZ.org if you're streaming us around the globe. And that does it for this session of the Blues Breakdown. My name is Murph. I've been your host for these last 2 hours. Thanks for hanging out and listening to some music with me. I want to thank Mr. Tommy Prine for stopping by. Don't forget he's playing tonight over at Chickiwawa. Doors are at 7. Show starts at 9. Darren Hackard is going to be opening up. And we got more great music coming your way with jazz from Jack's Brewery. Charlie B is in the house. So all you got to do is keep it locked to WWOZ, and more great music will be coming your way. And we're going to leave you with one more. This is Magic Slim. Highway is my home.

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Time now for jazz from the Jack's Brewery.

Classic jazz from Mr. Herbie Hancock, Maiden Voyage, right here opening up today's Friday edition of Jazz from Jack's Brewery with Charlie B, me, Charles Burchell, here until 7 o'clock Central Daylight Time. Thank you for joining me. That was good stuff. And Herbie Hancock, as many of you know, was at the recently completed 2026 New Orleans Jazz and Heritage Festival. By the way, WWOZ is so proud to have all of our listeners here in New Orleans and worldwide because you may know, and if you don't know, that means that you haven't been listening for long, that we stream the entire 8 days of Jazz Fest with audio from the Jazz Festival, from the WWOZ Jazz Tent, the Blues Tent, the Jazz and Heritage Tent, and others. And we had nearly 500,000 distinct listeners enjoyed our WWOZ Jazz Fest live broadcast. Distinct listeners, what that means is that there may be people who tuned in every day, but they were not counted more than once. 250,000 people who tuned in. And 240,000 people who listened to us on the radio right here at WWOZ New Orleans, which is 90.7 on your FM dial. And just to tell you about it, besides people listening in this country, and we do simulcast to other radio stations around the country, there were listeners from Canada, Germany, United Kingdom, Japan, Australia, France, Italy, Spain, Ireland, Mexico, Poland, Russia, the Netherlands, just about from all over. So thank you for joining us every day right here at WWOZ. Before Mr. Hancock, we had Eric Alexander on tenor sax and Vincent Heron also on tenor sax with that latest CD on Smoke Sessions Records called Split Decision. I saw Vincent Heron and his sextet in Baton Rouge a few nights ago, and they were fabulous. That inspired me. Coming up next hour, I'm going to do a mini set, not any live stuff from that, but just to highlight Vincent Herring and the crew that was with him. It was a good, very good concert. And by the way, Keith Hill, my fellow jazz DJ right here at WWOZ, he does this slot on every Thursday. He was there too, so we really talked about it, got a chance to meet all of the musicians. Good stuff. How about more good stuff from saxophonist Alexa Tarantino?

sing using words, create melodies. 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Music explores, release all of those deep thoughts. 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Music explores, closes a one so we can afford.

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Music explores, closes the one so we can afford.

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1: 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You're listening to Jazz from Jack's Brewery with yours truly, Charlie B. As we broadcast live from the top of Jack's Brewery, overlooking the Mississippi River, looking pretty, as usual, no matter what type of weather, from the Hellers Foundation studio. By the way, the weather is pretty nice today. No rain in the forecast, not for probably the next 24 hours, as I understand. That was Roderick Harper from his latest CD called Confidence on RHM Records. And before that, Alexa Tarantino on the saxophone from her latest CD called The Roar and the Whisper. And we heard Inside Looking Out on Blue Engine Records there. Well, we got more jazz for you until 7 o'clock Central Daylight Time. Don't forget the top of the third hour, Charlie B's Orgasm. That's our salute to Jazz Organ. But right now,

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1: Prosecutors in Kansas City, Missouri have charged the man accused of shooting a teenage boy after he knocked on the wrong door. The criminal complaint says the accused shooter did not speak to the teen before allegedly shooting him through a glass door. The 16-year-old is now home after spending the weekend in the hospital. Roxana Saberi has the latest details.

Jazz from Jack's Brewery right here at WWOZ New Orleans, 90.7 on your FM dial if you're around here. And if you are streaming us, we're at WWOZ.org. But if you're streaming us, you knew that. But for all the people who may be listening on the radio and don't know about it, now you know. That was Daggerboard, the Skipper and Mike Clark, new stuff. The title track, not the title track, but the track we played was

0: Freelancer, Daggerboard. The Skipper is Henry the Skipper Franklin on acoustic bass. He also wrote some songs, and of course, Mike Clark on drums. Isaiah Collier, fiery saxophonist based in New York and Chicago, 28 years old. His CD that we played, The World Is on Fire, and the track was Trials and Tribulations. Dan Aries, focusing on some memories of that day from the CD of the same name. Dan Aries, wonderful singer, nice person. Met her after her set at Jazz Fest. She came out to Snug Harbor where Herlin Riley was playing that night, and she was very gracious, and she even sang a song. Great stuff. Kirsten Atkins, saxophonist, dedicated to you from her CD called Shapes and Sounds. Monica Herzog from her CD called Transparent and the track Transparent Hood. And we started off, nope, one more. Nat Adderley Jr. That's right, the son of Nat Adderley, of the Adderley brothers' fame. The trumpet player, well, Nat Adderley Jr. is a pianist, and he has his solo CD after being in the industry for so long, mostly in the rhythm and blues and R&B ballad section of the musical stacks. And his CD is called Took So Long, and he played the classic Con Alma. And Ulysses Jr. and Generation Y. Generation Y, I think this is the second album that he's featured, Generation Y. These are younger cats that he's given a chance to, bringing them up like we do in New Orleans. And the CD is called Around the World with You on Cellar Records. And the track was Mo Better Blues. You may remember that. Mo Better Blues was from the 1990 Spike Lee movie called Mo Better Blues, starring starring Denzel Washington and Wesley Snipes and Spike Lee. But the song was written by Terrence Blanchard, who played trumpet on that soundtrack, and Branford Marsalis. And this track found Anthony Hervey on trumpet and Irina Terracubo on the alto sax. Well, it's time now for the WWOZ Live Wire. So get set to find out where you will be going tonight.
1: 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A po' boy without it is just a sandwich. Here are the shows for today. 21st Amendment has Dr. Sick and the Late Greats at 8 p.m. Bacchanal has Pete Olenchew at 7 p.m. Bambulas features Les Getrex and Creole Cookin' at 6:30, and Bettis and the Third Degree Brass Band at 10. Bayou Bar at the Pontchartrain hosts Oh Yeah, featuring Peter Harris, Ed Perkins, Wes Warm Daddy Anderson, and more at 8 and 10 p.m. BJ's Lounge presents Cumbia Nasty Crew and Lapis at 9 p.m. Blue Nile welcomes the Caesar Brothers Funk Box at 7:30 and Kermit Ruffins and the Barbecue Swingers at 10. BMC has John Lisi and Delta Funk at 6 and Big Mike and the R&B Kings at 9. Broadside has Bayou Boogaloo featuring Two Tone Marigold plus Holly Rock and more, outdoors starting at 6:30. Boofa's features the Freudian Slips at 8 p.m. Cafe Negril hosts Jamie St. Pierre at 6 and Higher Heights at 10. Carrollton Station presents Pocket Chocolate plus Michael Mullen's Band at 9 p.m. Chicky Wawa welcomes Tommy Prine with Darren Hackard at 9 p.m. Commons Club at Virgin Hotels New Orleans has Nell Simmons Bradley at 7 p.m. DBA has Sergio Cabrera at 10 p.m. Davenport Lounge at the Ritz-Carlton features Jeremy Davenport at 8 p.m. Dos Efes hosts Base X at 9 p.m. Double Dealer at Orpheum Theater 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Fritzl's Jazz Club welcomes the Sam Lobley Band at 6 and Fritzl's All-Star Band with Kevin Ray Clark at 9. Jazz Playhouse has Trixie Mix's Burlesque Ballroom featuring Romy Kay at 7:30 and 9. Le Bon Temps Roulet has Heavy Weather at 11 p.m. Mahogany Jazz Hall features the Leroy Jones Trio at 7 and the Mahogany Hall Jazz Band featuring Mike Fulton at 9:30. The Maison hosts Shotgun Jazz Band at 5 and the Feral House Cats at 8. New Orleans Jazz and Blues Market presents Gabrielle Cavassa album release at 7:30. Nola Brewing welcomes Mia Borders at 7. Polo Club at the Windsor Court has David Bodinghouse at 5:30 and Bean and the Boys at 9. Preservation Hall has the Preservation All-Stars featuring Mark Brough at 5, 6:15, 7:30, and 8:45. Schooner Saloon features the Washboard Chaz Blues Trio at 8 p.m. Siberia hosts Bill Callahan with Novalor at 9 p.m. Snug Harbor presents Chris Thomas King for two sets at 7:30 and 9:30. Spotted Cat welcomes New Orleans Cottonmouth Kings at 6 and the Jump Hounds at 10. St. Rock Tavern has Tina May single release and birthday party with Dusky Waters and more starting at 9 p.m. Three Marie's Jazz Club at the Omni Royal Orleans has Gumbo Funk at 6 and Anais St. John at 9. And Three Muses features the Bad Penny Pleasure Makers at 6 and the Jelly Roll Stompers at 9. 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

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This is Jonathan Baptiste. 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

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Yeah, you're listening to Jazz from Jack's Brewery right here with Charlie B. That concludes our mini set dedicated to Vincent Herring on alto sax. We saw him a few days ago up in Baton Rouge as part of their River City Jazz Series. They bring about four internationally or nationally known jazz artists to New Orleans to the Manship Theater. And I saw them there along with my fellow jazz DJ, Keith Hill. And it was a very, very nice show featuring Vincent Herring on alto sax. And I think I misspoke in the first hour. When I was back announcing the track from Vincent Herring and Eric Alexander's latest CD called Split Decision, I think I identified both as playing tenor sax, but Eric Alexander plays tenor sax and Vincent Herring plays alto sax. Also, along with Vincent Herring on that set on Wednesday, was Wayne Escoffery on tenor sax, Louis Nash on drums, Paul Bollingback on guitar, Essiet Essiet on bass, and Dave Kakowski on keyboards, both the synths and the piano. Good stuff. We last played a tune by Donald Byrd, who Vincent recognized as being a great leader. And on the show, he played the track called Slow Drag, but I couldn't find that. So what we played was a track called Jamie from Donald Byrd's album called Ethiopian Nights. Then Vincent Herring himself from his Night and Day CD. And we played the title track. That's from a CD that he released on Smoke Sessions Records back in 2015. Then Jeremy Pelt, who was on hand as the trumpeter and Jeremy Pelt has had the number one jazz CD in recent weeks called Our Community Will Not Be Erased. And we played the track called Brothers on the Corner. We started off the set with Miles Davis, the classic So What from the classic CD called Kind of Blue, because Vincent Herring recognized the great Miles Davis, too. And since this is the centennial, Miles Davis and John Coltrane, we like to play something from both. And so that's our two-for-one. We got Miles Davis playing So What. So What? About more music? Jazz type, right here at WWOZ New Orleans.

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Go ahead on with your bad songs. Judith Owen. Today I sing the blues from her latest CD called Suit Yourself. Chick Corea, Armando's Rumba from Chick's last CD. The late, great Chick Corea on piano. Forever Yours, the farewell performance. Gregory Groover Jr. with Sumner from the CD on Crisscross Jazz called Old New. I Love You, J.D. Allen, his latest Love Letters to Ballad Sessions. The NOLA Resistance Quintet from right here in New Orleans, but getting a lot of play and press and listen tos across the United States. We play at the Song for Cape Town from Morpheus. And Carolyn Trowbridge, Grackle versus Tacotarian, whatever that is. Somebody will inform me, I'm sure. From a new CD, she plays vibes. And that flute solo that kept coming in there was from Alex Koch. Carolyn Trowbridge, Found Memories. And now it's 6 o'clock in New Orleans at WWOZ 90.7 FM and WWOZ.org. My name is Charlie B, and it's time now for Charlie B's Orgasm. That's our salute to jazz organist. We're going to start off with Pat Bianchi. He has a new CD, but this is not off of his new CD. The track is called Gingerbread Boy.

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Well, that's it. That concludes today's edition of Charlie B's Orgasm. That's our salute to Jazz Organ right here at WWOZ New Orleans and WWOZ.org. You're listening to Jazz from Jacksbury. And we overlook the Mississippi River from the Helles Foundation Studio. Yes, we do. That was Joey DeFrancesco, the second of two versions of Someday My Prince Will Come. So the last version you heard was from Joey DeFrancesco from his album called Reboppin'. And before that, Dr. Lonnie Smith, Someday My Prince Will Come, from The Turbinator. And if you've ever seen Dr. Lonnie Smith or seen a picture of him, you know what the title of that album is all about, The Turbine. Dave Stryker Trio, his new one, called Blue Fire, the Van Gelder session on Strike Zone Records with The Fool on the Hill, the Beatles song. And Organic Trio, you know, if a group has the title like Organic Trio, you know an organ is going to be featured. Another group is Organismo. Organic Trio, Johnny Young, from their CD Saturn Spell. The track is Johnny Young. And we started off with Pat Bianchi and Gingerbread Boy. Hey, let's go to Gabrielle Cavassa, who was in here yesterday during Keith's show, same time period. She has a new album out on Blue Note Records, and it's available because I have a digital track, and I'm also holding the album itself, the vinyl album. And it's probably on CD, too. It's called Diavola. And it's some great sides. Yeah. We're going to play one called Bossa Nova. So you can guess the tempo and the style of music that's going to be on this one.

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1: And this is WWOZ New Orleans, and this about just about wraps up Charlie B's edition, the Friday edition of Jazz from Jack's Brewery. We've been making some good mainstream jazz for you, both classic and contemporary, more contemporary today than classic, because we've collected a lot of new music. The last thing you heard was Frank Sugo. That's the track from Jesse Davis, a New Orleans alto saxophonist, and the Jesse Davis Quartet. And the CD is called Reflections. Features Lewis Nash on drums, John Weber on bass, Spike Wildner on piano, and of course Jesse Davis on alto sax. Saw Lewis Nash the other day when we saw Vincent Herring appear up in Baton Rouge. Before that, Jasmine Horn, He Could Be Perfect, from her CD called Dear Love, and Gabrielle Cavassa with her newest CD, vinyl album, and track you can download probably, Diavola on Blue Note, and we heard Bossa Nova. That's going to do it for us today. Until next week, remember to be cool, stay kind, and keep your soul together. As always, since we got to go, let's go with love. And how about a little bit of Lisa Hilton from her new Extended Daydream CD? Lisa Hilton on piano with Momentary Mystery.

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